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0: 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The program will start September 8th with lots of exciting new programs for the kiddos of all ages. 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

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We love our small towns, our Friday night lights, and our back road drives. 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

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We love Central PA because we live here. We are the Valley.

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They'll tell two friends and so on. Eventually, we'll have all of Central PA listening to the Valley online.

from the banks of the Susquehanna to the views from the mountains, there's no place quite like Central PA. We love our small towns, our Friday night lights, and our back road drives. Wherever you're heading across the valley today, the Valley Online provides the perfect soundtrack for home. What is

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It's the Yacht Rock Weekend, cruising your way starting Friday at 3. 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Smooth hooks, soft grooves, and zero rough waters. So grab your captain's hat, pour something cool, and drift away with the Valley's Yacht Rock Weekend. 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

0: scary, but Lynn Hall always seems to be in a good mood first thing in the morning.
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Susquehanna to the views from the mountains. There's no place quite like Central PA. We love our small towns, our Friday night lights, and our back road drives. Wherever you're heading across the valley today, the Valley Online provides the perfect soundtrack for home.

If you've ever waved at someone but had no idea who it was, you're home. We love Central PA because we live here. We are the Valley.

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2: Today, expect fog in the morning, lowering visibility, followed by a mix of clouds and sunshine with a high of 84. Tonight will be mostly cloudy and humid with a low of 65. Moving into tomorrow, anticipate periods of rain and a thunderstorm with a high of 77. On Friday, skies will be mostly cloudy with a high of 82. I'm AccuWeather meteorologist Joe Lundberg.
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1: Tariffs pause for Canada. Good morning. I'm Allie Stevens with news from WKOK.com. President Trump said Tuesday he has paused the 50% tariffs on a range of Canadian goods that were set to take effect Wednesday. On Monday, Canadian Prime Minister Mark Carney told reporters that the U.S. and Canada were negotiating. Representative Byron Donalds won the Republican primary for governor, and former Representative David Jolly won the Democratic primary in Florida, setting up the general election match to control the nation's third largest state. A routine parking complaint turned into a potentially life-saving response when two township police officers spotted flames inside a row home. The news item reports officers Joshua Wynn and Michael Menapace discovered the fire Saturday evening on Spruce Street. Police alerted county dispatch and tried to enter the home before rescuing a dog through a broken front window. Menapace suffered a hand cut during the rescue. Neighboring homes were not damaged. Drivers who travel Interstate 80 westbound are advised that a mill and resurfacing project continues on Interstate 80 westbound in White Deer and West Buffalo townships in Union County. Starting Sunday, they will begin milling and removing the top layer of the road and resurfacing. And that means that milling operations take place Sunday through Wednesday night, 6 p.m. to 6 a.m., and also resurfacing Monday through Thursday from 6 a.m. until 6 p.m. Alternating lane restrictions are expected. South Williamsport welcomed players from around the world Tuesday as the Grand Slam Parade kicked off Little League festivities. Organizers say all 20 World Series teams joined bands, floats, and marching groups along 4th Street. The gathering gave competing teams a chance to relax together before tournament play, and that begins today at 1 p.m. Find more news online at WKOK.com. I'm Allie Stevens reporting.
2: Today, expect fog in the morning, lowering visibility, followed by a mix of clouds and sunshine with a high of 84. Tonight will be mostly cloudy and humid with a low of 65. Moving into tomorrow, anticipate periods of rain and a thunderstorm with a high of 77. On Friday, skies will be mostly cloudy with a high of 82. I'm AccuWeather meteorologist Joe Lundberg.
3: Yacht Rock weekends, every weekend, plus the best variety all week long. Well, yeah, this is the Valley.

together as we always do every morning. This one was released in 1986. Title track of Bruce Hornsby and the Range's debut album, climbing to number one on the U.S. Billboard Hot 100, and it propelled the group to a Grammy Award for Best New Artist. The final verse explicitly cites the Civil Rights Act of 1964, referred to in the lyrics as the law passed in 64, and the Economic Opportunity Act. Bruce uses these to argue that while laws can change, deeply ingrained human intolerance often stays the same. It's the way it is with Bruce.

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It's Valley. Phil Collins has remastered his debut solo album, Face Value, from 1981. Has bonus tracks on it. It will come out September 18th.

0: It's scary, but Lynn Hall always seems to be in a good mood first thing in the morning.
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0: Well, we spoke of it earlier, and it's just about here. The two-hour workday kickoff in the Valley with the police, Fleetwood Mac, George Michael, and Eric Clapton. Also news to next from WKOK.com.
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0: mandates that developers bring their own energy source, provide open, transparent communication with local communities, hire and train local workers, and enter into meaningful community benefit agreements that invest in local priorities.
1: The governor signed an executive order Tuesday requiring developers to support local workers, and they cannot shift costs onto other electric customers. The South Korean and U.S. militaries have agreed to shorten their drills at the United States' request. Officials for both nations acknowledged Wednesday. The allies' summertime exercises began Monday morning for an 11-day run just after Trump ordered they be scaled back. Trump cited what he said was a good relationship with North Korean leader Kim Jong-un and South Korea's refusal to join the war against Iran. State police are reminding the public they will conduct an active shooter training exercise today at Meadowbrook Christian School. Police say a large law enforcement presence will be visible, but there will be no active community threat. The exercise will take place at the school today near Milton. All school property entrances will close during the training. Bucknell University will welcome new students and their families to campus this morning for move-in day. University officials say the busiest arrival period will be from 8:30 until 10 a.m. near Smith Hall on South 7th Street. Bucknell says increased vehicle traffic is expected around all campus roads during that period. Families will be unloading belongings and students will be moving into residence halls. Classes start this coming Monday. Find more news online at WKOK.com. I'm Allie Stevens reporting.
2: Today, expect fog in the morning, lowering visibility, followed by a mix of clouds and sunshine with a high of 84. Tonight will be mostly cloudy and humid with a low of 65. Moving into tomorrow, anticipate periods of rain and a thunderstorm with a high of 77. On Friday, skies will be mostly cloudy with a high of 82. I'm AccuWeather meteorologist Joe Lundberg.
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Here in the Valley, we're in the two-hour workday kickoff, obviously, Lynn, for your Wednesday morning. But on our sister station, News Radio 1070 WKOK, you will hear the Shikellamy Braves. They start their season on the 28th with the Mifflinburg Wildcats on the road for the Braves. Show begins at 6:30. That's your pregame.

Welcome to our workday kickoff in the Valley. It's Christopher Cross with a song that went to number 2 on the U.S. Billboard Hot 100 in 1980. And it stayed at number 2 for a whole entire month, famously blocked from the top spot by Blondie's Call Me. He revealed in an interview that he wrote the lyrics while on an LSD trip, and he was traveling physically from Houston to Austin, Texas to record the

the two-hour workday kickoff in the Valley. This was written and recorded originally by a teenage prodigy named Shuggy Otis in 1971. Became a global funk masterpiece when the Brothers Johnson covered it in 1977. Produced by Quincy Jones, the remake went platinum. Strawberry Letter 23.

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0: This is The Valley.

the Valley, a song that's historically significant for its production. The parent album, Cool Night, was among the very first major label pop records to be both recorded and mixed fully digitally. Cool Night.

Well, we've come to the end of our time together this morning here in the Valley, but the two-hour workday kickoff continues with Foreigner, Paul McCartney, and Earth, Wind, and Fire, and then join Rob Center in the Back in the Day Cafe at noon, presented by the Benjamin T. Moyer Furniture Store in Sunbury. Enjoy the day. Here's Sugar Ray. Oh, that rhymes.

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Susquehanna to the views from the mountains, there's no place quite like Central PA. 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

0: This is where you get the most variety of music in Central PA. 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
1: 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He didn't happen to mention when we could expect that bonus he promised us if we took the flag, did he?
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You know, we just started the Back in the Day Cafe on the Valley, right? And the Thompson twins are here. None of them are named Thompson. None of them are twins. And yet, here we are in the 70s and 80s at lunchtime. I'm Rob Center, proprietor of the cafe. And I admit, I was a big fan of Village People back in the disco era. This is my favorite on the Valley.

0: Thanks, Lee, and welcome everyone to the ESPN Sports Center. From this very desk, in the coming weeks and months, we'll be filling you in on the pulse of sporting activity, not only around the country, but around the world as well. If it takes an interview, we'll do it. If it takes play-by-play, we'll do it. If it takes commentary, we'll do that too.
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0: Would you believe I've never seen the movie La Bamba, the Richie Valens biopic? I understand Lou Diamond Phillips was terrific. Anyway, Los Lobos did the music. There it is, the title track. 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

0: This is the Back in the Day Cafe on the Valley. 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

0: right. You know what I'm going to say. You're over the hump officially. Now, that feels pretty good to say. We're getting closer and closer to our Yacht Rock weekend. But for now, we wrap things up in the Back in the Day Cafe for your Wednesday today, presented by Benjamin T. Moyer Furniture in Sunbury, serving the Valley since 1935. 99% customer satisfaction. Who are these lovely ladies?
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Now, after the Police broke up and Sting went solo from his first album, The Dream of the Blue Turtles, that's him. This is The Valley. You've got Variety with Boys to Men. Don't tell him.

You know, every time I play that song or anything from the soundtrack of Dirty Dancing, I think to myself, I'm going to go home, I'm going to watch the movie. It's been a while. I haven't done it. Anyway, Hungry Eyes, Eric Carmen, that's when baby's learning the dance routine, right? Here on the Valley, let's talk about AccuWeather. All right, the rest of the day, clouds and sun, not bad. 65 tonight is kind of warm and muggy. And tomorrow, some rain, maybe a thunderstorm in 77, and still overcast on Friday. It gets pretty good, though, after that. Your forecast at WVOY.com. J-Lo continues the variety.

0: All right, consider the lights dimmed. Yeah, we're calming down. We're getting close to the end of your workday. We're feeling good. We're breathing. All right, on World Humanitarian Day, raising awareness, you can donate or maybe volunteer to help humanitarian efforts around the world. As Aviation Day, I think it has to do with, it's either the anniversary of the first flight or the anniversary of one of the Wright brothers, of course. And I'm sure this is a big day in North Carolina. National Soft Ice Cream Day. Who's got the best soft ice cream in Central PA? Discuss. National Potato Day. Maybe you don't want to have a spud with your ice cream. It's also World Photography Day. Get a real camera, maybe a film camera, and take some pictures. Sometimes it's more fun than using the app on your phone.
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The man can sing. I'll say that. It's the Valley Online. I'm the guy who can't sing, but I can tell you the Aki weather forecast. Kind of sticky, cloudy, and 65 overnight tonight. Watch for some rain, maybe a thunderstorm tomorrow, and 77. Overcast 82 for Friday.

All right, so the Commodores are here and the Valley and Raj. So let's have some fun. Today is National Potato Day. Good for breakfast, dinner, some spuds, whatever it is. Let's have some fun. All right, so here we go. Some fun facts about spuds. Potatoes are one of a few crops that are grown in all 50 states. About 80% of a potato is water. Americans aren't the biggest consumers of potatoes. Germans actually twice as many as we do. A baked potato has only about 100 calories and no fat. It's also a good source of vitamin C, potassium, vitamin B6, and fiber. The potato was the first vegetable to be grown in space. And Thomas Jefferson is credited with introducing French fries to America when he served them at a White House dinner. Fun facts you didn't know about potatoes. Now, amaze your friends. And there's more music on the way. How about REO Speedwagon?

0: about REO Speedwagon and the Valley.
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Thinking about daredevils, my mind goes to Ben Affleck. If you know, you know. Ballyhackey weather forecast says overnight tonight, kind of muggy. Yeah, 65. This humidity can go away, right? 77 tomorrow and a rainy day, maybe a thunderstorm, and cloudy and 82 on Friday. What's the weekend look like? Kind of important, right? 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

0: Hi, Maxie Priest of Valley. Question time has arrived in a hurry today, and it's kind of an interesting question. Okay, it's not one that I would have thought of right off the top of my head, but it comes from Reddit, so I thought it's a good question to ask today. What's the worst game in the world for parents to play with their kids? Okay, again, this comes from Ask Reddit. A game that you love that maybe is not such a good idea for kids. Interesting, like Mousetrap. It takes forever to set up, and half the time it doesn't work properly when triggered. We never had that problem. It always worked for us. Anyway, Candyland. Zero skill, pure luck. Chutes and Ladders. Monopoly's on the list. The game of life is pretty bad, this person says. It takes forever, and you'll be finding tiny plastic peg people forever. Uno. There's a rule in the house that says, Mom doesn't play Uno. Chess. As the last one on the list here, either you beat your kid every single time and make them cry, or you discover they're a savant and you get continuously beaten by a four-year-old. Interesting question. Worst game in the world for parents to play with their kids. Discuss.
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And Gopher dancing in your head. 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

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That means he's old, right? Rob Center is with you all afternoon on The Valley.

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1: Interesting story before a quick check on your AccuWeather forecast. Of course, yeah, that's Katie Tunstall in the Valley. George Washington, of course, with the guy who never told a lie, except when he said he didn't chop down the cherry tree. My mom did genealogy that actually proves I am related to George Washington. Valley AccuWeather, 65 tonight, kind of humid, maybe a thunderstorm, some rain, and 77 tomorrow. 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

I'm going to say again, I do like Duran Duran, and my favorite song, if you eliminate James Bond theme songs, because A View to a Kill is my favorite, but maybe that stands separately because it wasn't part of a normal Duran Duran album, so the Reflex that just played is my favorite Duran Duran song. Did I have it cranked up here in the studio? Well, yeah, because after 5 o'clock, our office is shut down, so there's not that many people here, and nobody came in and said, turn it down. You turn it back up again tomorrow morning. Lynn Hall will help you wake up with 2 hours of commercial-free music. The workday kickoff starts at 8 o'clock, and then I'll be here at noon for the Back in the Day Cafe in the 70s and the 80s. Of course, the Yacht Rock Weekend, now 2 days away, more less than that with the Valley.

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0: 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Whether you're reliving the magic or discovering the classics, it's the perfect midday escape. 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Noon sharp, only on the Valley.
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0: Hi, this is Chris Snyder, owner of The Squeeze Inn. 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